0: roads and the radio up loud.
1: 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Look for it at awesome events all over High River and the Foothills.
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One huge day. 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
6: I'm Kevin Wallace with your morning news. The Heritage Inn International Balloon Festival starts today, with the flights beginning this evening around 6:30. The popular Balloon Glow is also returning Friday night. Organizer Jamie Kinghorn says they're looking for a few more helping hands.
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You got it. It just crawled up to number one over the weekend, Saturday from 2 till 6. You can catch it right here on 99.7 Sun Country or on Sunday mornings from 8 till noon. Good morning. I'm Kevin Wallace. This is 99.7 Sun Country and the Tire Craft Morning Show. 20 minutes away from 7 o'clock, it's 6:40, and time for a little weird and wacky Wednesday news story. Double trouble. I love the headline. A rare two-headed baby turtle has been discovered on Cape Cod. The diamondback terrapin, weighing a very small 5.2 grams. Yeah, it's tiny. Found last Thursday at a protected nest

Kelly Rowland, his latest Hands Up. And we're going to play another Car Show song on Records from Home as Car Show kicks off on Sunday. Here's the Rec Laws first.

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1: I'm Kevin Wallace with your morning news. The Heritage Inn International Balloon Festival starts today, with the flights beginning this evening around 6:30. The popular Balloon Glow is also returning Friday night. Organizer Jamie Kinghorn says they're looking for a few more helping hands.
2: We never have enough volunteers. If you want to volunteer, we'll find something for you to do.
1: You can help with everything from balloon crews to cleanup. Foothills County is warning you about a circulating impersonation scam. The county says someone is pretending to be a county representative and using their information to mislead people into making payments. Residents and contractors are urged to be cautious of payment requests, verify requests with county officials, and not send sensitive information until the request has been confirmed as legitimate. The county says the incident is under investigation. Grade 10 to 12 students in Highwood High School attended a fall career fair on Monday morning. David Pye, a recruit.

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0: high of 21. Tonight we'll have a few clouds with a low of 4 and risk of frost. Mainly sunny tomorrow with a high of 21 and partly cloudy Friday with a high of 22.
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